reason will they tell us that we're primitive? Or will they swarm down on us like insects, like in this summer's latest blockbuster? Our government continues to tell us lies about who our closest neighbors are. Big cover-ups, mother up, distort and destruct any proof of recent contact. It's all a lie, we're not alone, never happened.

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Little reason, lots of rhymes.

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0: 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You been uptown?
1: No, I ain't been uptown, but I've been around.
0: You mean to say you ain't been uptown?
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0: What's wrong?
1: I've got asthma and I can't breathe. I went to the doctor and he gave me one of these.

I'd like to do a frustrating type of song for you. It's called Manic Depression, the story about a cat wishing he could make love to a music instead of the same old everyday woman, okay? As soon as the amplifiers get together.

0: Κάθε Παρασκευή 10 με 12 το βράδυ τη μουσική επιλέγει ο Νίκος Φιλιππέος στο Nova FM 106.
1: Seems to me like they want us to be afraid, man. Maybe we just like being afraid. Maybe we just so used to it at this point that it's just a part of us, part of our culture. Security alert on orange. It's been on orange since 01, G. I mean, what's up, man? Can a brother get yellow, man? Just for like 2 months or something? Goddamn. Sick of that. Mic check. The